was born in 1981. I remember it so well. He was their second son. I love him more than anyone could tell. He brought left in their arch. And tears in their eyes. The first time you turn around, look at them and smile. We all watch you grow up to be a smart little boy. And you fill your family's life with a great deal of joy. You did all the things that boys are meant to do.

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I remember the day

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I asked the Lord, why? 'Cause I can't see. The reason why he took the boy from me. Could you take him to your garden, Lord, and tell him to be strong? Give him a flower

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Only a fool maybe takes things for granted. Just because it's here today, it can be gone tomorrow. And I guess that's why I cherish you so much, because you haven't changed. Baby, you're still the same. You're just as sweet, you're just as beautiful as ever. You know, I'm a little old-fashioned. I guess you could call me a little traditional, because I love things to stay like they are between you and me. And that's one thing that you'll never in your life ever have to worry about me, if I'll ever change towards you, because baby, I love you. Girl, I love you just the way you are.

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Oh, Lord, Lord. I wonder. You know, someone said, the world's a stage and each must play a part.

0: 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You've given me so much to live for. And I never really lived before loving you.
1: 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For a world that could give you to me couldn't be as bad as it's made out to be. There was good there I just could never see before loving you.

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I know too that fate sometimes acts in strange ways. Yes, Act One is where we met, and I too loved you at first glance. But I guess I didn't really read my lines too well. Then came Act Two. I've never changed. There was a misunderstanding. I know now that I shouldn't have listened to a so-called friend. The truth is my love, that she wanted you for her own. You don't really have to doubt me, nor must you go on without me. Yes, the stage is bare, but please wait there, because I'm coming to you, darling, and we'll be together forever.

0: Der fikk vi Helene og gjenget nøkkelen til mitt hjerte. 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
1: I never take anything for granted. Only a fool maybe takes things for granted. 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And I guess that's why I cherish you so much, because you haven't changed. Baby, you're still the same. You're just as sweet, you're just as beautiful as ever. You know, I'm a little old-fashioned. I guess you could call me a little traditional, because I love things to stay like they are between you and me. And that's one thing that you'll never in your life ever have to worry about me, if I'll ever change towards you, because, baby, I love you. 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

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'Cause I'm homesick, homesick for you.

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My poems are soft green. My poems are also flaming crimson. My poems are like a wounded fawn seeking refuge in the forest. 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

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But I never did worry about that much. No, shoot, I was happy anyhow. 'Cause you see, as I've journeyed down life's road, I've reaped a lot more than I've sowed. And I'm drinking from my saucer, 'cause my cup is overflowing. 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Sometimes the going gets kind of rough, but I've got me a good family, an old horse and a dog, and they all love me. Well, that makes me rich enough. And I thank the Lord for all of these blessings and the mercies he's bestowed, 'cause I'm drinking from my saucer. My cup is overflowing. Oh, I've had lots of times when it seemed that just about everything went wrong, and I could feel my faith get

Now, Lord, if you can just give me the strength I need and the courage when that old road gets steep and rough, I'll not ask for any other blessings. No, sir, I'll have been blessed more than enough. And, Lord, don't ever let me get so busy that I can't help another with his load. And I'll just keep on drinking from my saucer, 'cause my

morning it was drizzling rain. Fighting and trouble are my middle name. I was raised in the canebrake by an old mama lion. Can't know a high-toned woman make me walk the line. You load 16 tons of water.